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be coming straight from the heart, never part. Listen up, my baby, listen up, I'm coming like a dog. And I'll be coming with precision, I'm on a mission to get ill, because I never will be slacking. Give me the fact that the music is letting the beat go flow. Oh, I'm getting funky with the melody. I said I ain't no junkie, but I'll be talking from the heart, not from the brain. And I will grab the mic and I will drive you with insane.